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Nosebleed. 8321 Springwood Avenue and Seawood Avenue. Assault victim. Nosebleed 2011.

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0: 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Nothing evident. I'll have North Grand Street commence.
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Call Billy 266. All right, Jersey Shore Medical Associates is on, which is on the second floor. There was no fire signal showing on the panel. It actually showed a burglary signal. But we checked it. There's no issues. We also checked the entire building. No issues. Bayshore Security was here, and they're going to have their system checked.

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Some responses. 31 EMS to the crew. 3 dispatching, 140 Brookside Drive across Hopping Road. 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

2400 Route 66, Sherwood Motel. I was paying 34 EMS City Crew, second rig requested. 2400 Route 66, Sherwood Motel. I was paying 2130.

3020, I'm 21 Rumson Road, cross Church Street. Fall victim. Precautionary. 2321, 31 Rumson Road, cross Church Street. Fall victim. Precautionary. 2130.

3000 Essex Road, Heron Point, apartment 224. General weakness. 3621, 3000 Essex Road, Heron Point, apartment 224. General weakness 115.

25, 4 C Charlie, 230 Broadway Cross Roswell, fire alarm. District 25, 4 C Charlie, 230 Broadway Cross Roswell as fire alarm 115.

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Flight

0: Fire north from 2967, US Road 2967, on the way, 5 crossroads.
1: 2967 received. We got 420 crossroad. We had 2 different calls.
0: Alright, copy that.
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0: County from 3967. You can show me a route and on location at Mattawan Court. You said it's two calls going on, 5 crossroads and 420 crossroads?
1: That's affirmative.
0: All right, copy that. They're both next to each other.
1: Received.
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1: 2966.
2: Yeah, I'm on scene here. I do have two alarms going, so I think I have two different incidences. I'll have command on hold. 2967 will have operations on 420, and 2968 will have operations on 5 Crestwood.
1: Crestwood, 2966 received.

Avenue, Neptune Housing, Unit 6, Footpain. 34 EMS City Crew, 1150 Heck Avenue, Unit 6, Neptune Housing, Footpain. 2202.

0: 2990, you can pull up past that, the cars there. Pull up past the cars, not on that hydrant. Right in the road there. That's good. County 2998 on location.
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1: 29 Command.
0: All right, thanks for updating that for me. Hey, for the 420 Crossroad Sherwood Court call, that was phoned in, correct?

Rumson EMS, 4444 Park Avenue, 76-year-old male fall victim with a shoulder injury. Say again, Rumson EMS, 44 Park Avenue, 76-year-old male fall victim with a shoulder injury, 2223.

0: I just confirmed with the first caller that this is going to be the same call. She may be sounding a little confused. He said that she's not intoxicated, it's just due to the high ammonia.
1: 10-4.
0: Were you able to make contact with her?
2: Yes, we're with the patient right now.
1: The patient right now.
0: Where is she?
3: An EMS second request, 24 24 Park Avenue, 76-year-old male, fall victim, shoulder injury. Say again, less than EMS second request, 24 24 Park Avenue, 76-year-old male, shoulder injury, 2232.

0: ticket canceled.
1: 1233 received, thank you.
2: E360, do you guys just have one crew on or is there two?
0: There's two crews on.
3: 1233 land.
2: Three chest pain. 8321 second call, 923 Bangs Avenue off Lancaster Street, chest pain. 2234.

shoulder injury. 5-7 on the ramp is waiting for additional personnel. 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

54, 34, 32. 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
0: You can show me on location at the 6th Deerpath Lane for the CO alarm. Two-story residential, nothing shown from the exterior. Be out investigating. Has any of the units been called to this location besides 9491?
1: Negative, just yourself and 9-1.
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0: Crews completed a full sweep of the structure, all spaces at 6 Deer Path Lane, Cold Snack Township. 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You can show them anything I want that.
1: Briefing. 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

old weather field fire alarm. 3071, 21 Mohorus Drive, cross Old Weathersfield Road, fire alarm 422.

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0: 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If you need me to hit a 371, you guys handle him.
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That's Star Ocean Township, 212 Stacy Drive off of Wilhelm Square. 10 and alarm, 772.

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121 Virginia Avenue off Kentucky Drive. Fall victim, unknown extent. 921 Virginia Avenue off Kentucky. Fall victim, unknown extent. 721.

30 Oxford Road, Easter Seals, respiratory. 2621, 30 Oxford Road, Easter Seals, respiratory. 721.

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In Red Bank Cloud opponent. Message only. Linden Place will be closed between Spring and Washington. 741.

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2621, is that call on Amazon Road? 19 Wildflower Court, alter mental status. 2621, is that call on Amazon Road? 19 Wildflower Court, off Lafayette Mills, alter mental status. 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

8321 1100 Boston Way, Building 7, Apartment 708, Respiratory. 8321 1100 Boston Way, Building 7, Apartment 708, Respiratory. 807.

Victor 1 Harbor Terrace, Lamarck here, living in the lobby. Call Victor, I said Mike Henry. 15-21 Victor 1 Harbor Terrace, Lamarck here, living in the lobby. Call Victor, I said Mike Henry.

0: 6-6. Just took care of that call by phone, clear it out.
1: Very sure.
2: Bravo 3 Lamb response, responding to Asbury, Boston Lake. Good morning.
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We set a plaza and compass out. 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Crisis. 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

That's our Ocean Township, Darlene and Logan. JV fell off a bike. 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

Yeah, from Commerce Command. 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

close between the merger and west. 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That's his only. 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

310 West Main Street off of Schletwick. Needs electrical contractors. Dwarf off 61, 310 West Main off of Schletwick West. 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Dwarf off 948.

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1: That was us testing something here on the new building. It was supposed to be on test. You can disregard if you want.
2: Eleven Golden Lane, unit 115. Fall victim, facial injuries, 3921, 11 Golden Lane, building 11, apartment 116. Fall victim, facial injuries, 851.
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0: I'll be responding to that. Can you have somebody from the township official come out as well? Fire office.
1: 1634, you still in the air?
2: Yeah, I received that. I'm going to have 1633 respond out there.

3921, third call. 1 ambulance on the road, 1 call pending. 8 Avenue A, cross Marianne Court. Crisis, scene not secure. 3921, third call. 1 call pending, 1 ambulance on the road. 8 Avenue A off Marianne Court. 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

Similar, the call is pending, 1 AM on the road. First call pending 8th Avenue A, cross Marion Court for a crisis. 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

1521 Duty Crew, 71 Monument Street, Mount County Courthouse, in the left wing, respiratory. 1521 Duty Crew, 71 Monument Street, Mount County Courthouse, left wing, respiratory. 942.

0: 3321 55 Ocean Avenue, Unit 7K Kilo in the Admiralty. Fall victim hip injury. 3321 55 Ocean Avenue, Unit 7K Kilo in the Admiralty condos. Fall victim hip injury. 972.
1: County 16, 33 clear available as well.

2621, 24, Frisian Court off Marimana Drive, Alton Metro. 2621, 24, Frisian Court off Marimana Drive, Alton Metro.

121 Laredo Drive, off of Rocky Top Road, fire alarm, 28-3. 121 Laredo Drive, off Rocky Top Road, fire alarm, 531.

31, due to cruise set call on Evanston Road, 131 Forestry Lane off Evanston Road. Mouth and nose injury. 31 due to cruise set call on Evanston Road, 131 Forestry Lane off Evanston Road. Mouth and nose injury, 1035.

Sunset 60 Rolling Meadows Boulevard North. Now for injury. Lens Road, Sunset 60 Rolling Meadows Boulevard North. Current mouth injury, not 37.

Med started Tent Falls, 15 Lindell Lane off Old Mill. Abdominal pain. Med started Tent Falls, 15 Lindell Lane off Old Mill Road. Abdominal pain. 940.

31 duty crew. 3 guy replace off McKen, please. Fall victim on unexpected injury. 31 duty crew, 3 guy replace off of McKen, please. Fall victim on unexpected injury.

all call. Two ambulances on the road, 42 Shelburne Drive off Harvey Avenue. All victim headed. 31 all call. Two ambulances on the road, 42 Shelburne Drive off Harvey Avenue. All victim headed. Not to deal.

0: You're going to try the whole thing over again. Your radio's in and out. The entire transmission was in and out.
1: Yeah, I'm having radio issues. Could be mutual aid to Robbinsville, 234 Sharon Road. It's the elementary school.
0: What is it, fire alarm?
1: Yeah, sorry, fire alarm.

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Third call, two ambulances on a road. 42 Shelburne Drive off Harvey Avenue. Fall victim head injury. 31 all call, second alert. Third call, two ambulances on a road. 42 Shelburne Drive off Harvey Avenue. Fall victim head injury. 101.

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31 call, third alert, third call, three of us is on the road, 42 Shelburne off of Harvey Avenue, fall victim, head injury. 31 all call, third call, third alert, three of us is on the road, 42 Shelburne Drive off Harvey Avenue, fall victim.

1950 Stratford Avenue, 35. Shoulder pain. 34 Judy Cruz, call on Ambulance on the road, 1950 Stratford Avenue, 35 North. Shoulder pain, 10-11 hours.

That's Walt Pastor, 1900 Joseph Court, off West 18th Avenue. Chest pain, difficulty breathing. MedStar Wall Township, 1900 Joseph Court, off West 18th Avenue. Chest pain, difficulty breathing. 1031.

Red Star eastbound, 615 Hope Road, Princeton Behavioral Health, off Pilot Road, Crisis Transport. Red Star eastbound, 615 Hope Road, Princeton Behavioral Health, cross Pilot Road, Crisis Transport, 10-4.

25 in front of 317 Branchport Avenue. Pole and wires down. 25, 6 Charlie in front of 317 Branchport Avenue. Pole and wires down, 10 Freeport.

0: looks like I got a semi-tractor trailer that might have hit the building here.
1: On location, reporting a tractor trailer that has struck the structure as well at 1050. 2570, would you copy?

0: I was trying to answer you. I'm sorry. Yeah, keep me updated, please.
1: Appreciate it.
0: The lane is 4575.
1: 4575.
0: All right, the structural damage is caused by the extensions from the wires themselves. It doesn't look structural. We have a large amount of debris down in the parking lot. We're also going to need JCP now. He's caught up on the wires pretty good, and they're going to be removed.
1: Receive. Building was not struck. Damages from the wires being pulled from the building. JCP and L at 1051. 2570, what's your copy? The building was not struck. It's just from the wires being pulled from the building.
0: I receive. Thank you. 172, you good out there then?
2: Hey, Cap, I think we're going to shut the, the westbound? No, north, southbound side of Branch Creek down. The wires are pretty low. There's a whole bunch of cinder blocks that came off of the wall, so if you're

0: 2575, is it that address or is it a different address? And do you have a phone number?
1: Stand by, thank you. All right, it's going to be 308 Branchport, the Branchport Laundromat, and then I'll walk across to the

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1: Bruce, 1053.
0: I'm assuming the C just kind of wore off, but it's not there, so.

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3133-28 Hollywood Avenue off Marshall, unresponsive, is breathing. 31 Duty Crew 28 Hollywood Avenue off Marshall, unresponsive, is breathing. 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

0: 2570.
1: Can you make contact to 2530 and request a response, and also from the building department to this location?
0: I'm sorry, 2570. Say that again for me.
2: I got you. 2530 and building department. Sorry, so no, I got you. 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Both response.
1: Yes, sir.
3: Just give us a minute with that. We're currently in the middle of switching out.

Avondale, 188 Route 34, Tail 1, Room 50, window, subject vomiting, coffee ground substances. 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

0: Yes.
1: No further direct to the building department, no answer. I'll try again in a couple minutes.
0: I was trying to get, see if you can raise 3-0 on the radio. I know he signed on. And just relay it to him to have construction respond as well.
2: I signed on with the county. I don't know why they didn't tell you.
0: They did. We've been trying to call you, but nobody was answering. Can you make notification to the construction office?
2: Certainly.

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34 EMS to your crew, 1344 Highway 33 at the Wawa for a 50-year-old male, altered mental, possible inbound. 34 EMS to your crew, 1344 Highway 33 the Wawa for a 50-year-old male, altered mental, possible inbound. That's the location.

for 3 Northland Lane, Glossop Noble Place in Newland Place, a transformer fire. 631 number 3, Northland Lane, Glossop Noble Place, transformer fire 1129.

getting crew 544 Beachway, Atlantic Beachway apartment first. Subject down. Unconscious, unknown or breathing. 2121 getting crew 544 Beachway, Atlantic Beachway apartment. Subject down, unknown or breathing, 1130.

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1: Cancel last assignment. 2121, cancel last assignment. 1135.

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18 Fawns Run, west of Deer Path and Pleasant Valley Road, fire alarm. 28-3, 415 Fawns Run, west of Deer Path and Pleasant Valley Road, fire alarm 1154.

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0: 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Two story, type 5, nothing out of it from the exterior. We'll be investigating.
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Redispatch 16-2, engine and rescue 16-1, RIT and rehab 26-1, EMS 1521, 530 East Freehold Road, Pheasant Run and Sherwood, active structure fire, box alarm, 1212.

0: 21 Duty Crew, 530 East Hill Road, Cross Patrol Drive, structure fire. 1521 Duty Crew, 530 East Hill Road, Cross at Sherwood Drive, confirm structure fire, 12 South.
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1: 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I got heavy smoke and fire from the rear of the structure. I do have a hydrant in front of the residence.
2: 16267 received two-story residential, heavy smoke and fire from the rear hydrant in front of residence 1213.

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0: 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Thank you.
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Monroe 23, RIP requested into Freehold Township, 530 East Freehold Road, cross the Pheasant Run, a second alarm structure fire at 1241.

between Medevac Landing down Kozlowski Road and Robertsville. Correction, 2500 Kozlowski Road for the Medevac Landing. 12-1, engine requested to 2500 Kozlowski. The Medevac Landing zone is 1241.

0: 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Female about to pass out, 2021 duty crew, 43 Church Street, at the Fallon Manor, room 121. Female about to pass out, 1242.
1: We have a crew of six received if needed, 1242. Just start your route. Three, six, two, eight, five, en route, 1246.

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1: MedStar 2 calls and walls. First, motor vehicle accident, 1735 Belmar Boulevard accident, unknown injuries. Second is 2145 Highway 34 is a shop right for a fall victim outside. MedStar 2 calls and wall, 1735 Belmar Boulevard, motor vehicle accident, unknown injuries. Second is 2445 Highway 34 at the shop right for a fall victim, 449.

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0: This is a dryer malfunction. You can hold all my units.
1: Dryer malfunction, hold units 1310.

station 28-3, second call, 390, State Route 79, cross of Brown Road for MVA into a pole. Full station 28-3, second call, 390, State Route 79, cross of Brown Road, MVA into a pole, 1312.

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Full station, 283, second alert, 390 State Route 79, cross of Brown Road, NBA Interpol, 1318.

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in a long branch, 355 Bath Ave, unit 14, 31-year-old female in labor is crowning. MedStar in a long branch, 355 Bath Ave, unit 14, cross at Westwood Ave, 31-year-old female in labor is crowning. 1352.

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identified. 75-year-old male, general weakness. 31 EMS duty crew, 1074 Wings Drive, cross at Green Meadow Boulevard. 75-year-old male, general weakness, 1420.

1301 Main Street. 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

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MedStar, Pensacola Township, 1200 Remsen's Mill Road, cross at Gully Road, 94-year-old female, fall victim head injury, 1424.

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7 Old Kill Ave, Cross Jared Ave, left assist, bariatric, paid in 300 pounds, next time Long Branch, 70 Oak Hill Ave, Cross at Gerard Ave, left assist, patient, 300 pounds, 1428.

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MedStar into Homedale, 715 North Beer Street at the Complete Care at Bayshore, room 625, 62-year-old female, altered mental. MedStar into Homedale, 715 North Beer Street at the Complete Care at Bayshore, room 625, 62-year-old female, altered mental, 1431.

31 EMS, all call. 15 Bunker Hill Drive, cross the Hancock Lane. 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

Frampton 42 on some EMS. Motor vehicle accident with injuries at Ridge Road and Bellevue. Frampton Police to Frampton EMS. Motor vehicle accident with injuries at Ridge Road and Bellevue. 1439.

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3: Thirty-one 875 received, canceled.

321, the 1 Municipal Plaza, PD-83 headquarters, Asbury Park, for a female passed out. PD-321, 1 Municipal Plaza, PD-83, Asbury Park headquarters, for a female passed out. 14-6-0.

112 Langford Street, Lincoln Village, Building 1, cross of Prospect Avenue for fire alarm. 831-112 Langford Street, Lincoln Village, Building 1, cross of Prospect Ave for fire alarm. 1450.

2221, I'll call 50 Beer Street, Unit 4G Golf, Keyport Leisure Bay Apartments, 68-year-old female, not feeling well. 2221, I'll call 50 Beer Street, Unit 4G Golf, Keyport Leisure Bay Apartments, 68-year-old female, not feeling well. 1458.

0: 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Two-story OMD, ordinary construction. Nothing shown from the exterior. 6-8 will be light for command investigating fire.
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92, 93 miles at Madison Crossing, across at Bowen Ave. Getting 2-year-old male, high VP, non-conscious, nurse with patient, 1521 duty crew, 93 Manalvin Ave, Madison Crossing, 82-year-old male, high VP, non-conscious, nurse with patient, 1529.

0: 29 MedStars, Matawan, 57 Aberdeen Road, cross Matawan Ave, for fire in the woods behind the house. District 29 MedStars, Matawan, 57 Aberdeen Road, cross of Matawan Ave, for fire in the woods behind the house. 1540.
1: Seven Aberdeen Road, cross the Matawan Ave, ends at place in Matawan for brush fire. 34 is fire service notification. 57 Aberdeen Road in Matawan, cross the Matawan Ave, is for a possible brush fire.
2: 57 Aberdeen Road,
3: Route 1541.
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0: 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Again, all Madawan units responding appears to be a fire pit per patrol.
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1: Do you want your EMS or do you want me to cancel them?
0: 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It's going to be a fire pit. Just going to confirm, and then we're going to cancel everybody. You can hold everybody now. 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

0: 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Nice power question in the Ocean Township, Bone Road and Deal Road. One patient had injury, left laceration, 1549.
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1: Fire card, 556 Denton Avenue, for a vehicle fire near a fuel pump. We're responding.
0: Vehicle fire near the fuel pump received. You need tones as well?
1: Yeah, drop District 36 for this.

56 Tinton Avenue, Tinton Falls Borough Hall, near the fuel pumps for a vehicle fire. 36 General, MedStar into Tinton Falls, 556 Tinton Avenue, Tinton Falls Borough Hall, for a vehicle fire near the fuel pumps, 1558.

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1: 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Guys, this is gonna be our rescue. They said they got to knock down what they can.
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1171 Ocean Ave, Diamond Reef, cross at East Center Street. Either I am now, so it's like they're going to pass out. 4321 1171 Ocean Ave, Diamond Reef, cross at East Center Street. 89-year-old male, sounds like he's going to pass out 1603.

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6212 216 Thompson Grove Road, cross of Kinney Road, for a fan that was flaming. Now the fire is out, but smoking. 26212 216 Thompson Grove Road, cross of Kinney Road, for a fan that was on fire but is now just smoking. 1621.

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0: For 51 Aberdeen Road, the fire official has been notified of the investigation. Also, the property maintenance has been involved. We'll be out here tomorrow morning at 8 a.m.
1: Appreciate you, fire official notified, and maintenance will be out in the morning, 16, 24 hours.

And if you can start 32-1 to 216 Thompson Grove Road, and when you have a unit check in from 12 or my station, they can proceed to the wires brush call at sweep 33.

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2: You can start making your way to 33 in Sweetman for the rush hour.
0: Received, County Tulsa 5 responded to 33 in Sweetman.
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1: Yeah, resafe. Be advised, no active fire at this time. There's a small area smoldering.
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1: And the fresh fire sweeping the 33. Smoldering area, 1275 will handle their wetting down. Command will be transferred over to 1275. I'm going to be making my way over to Statement Corp.
0: Received 1275 is going to stay and handle your back and route to Thompson Group 1633.

0: 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We'll be out in the show.
1: 2-story, single family, nothing showing out. 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

12 3000 Essex Road at the Seabrook Village. 94 year old female fall victim of hip injury. Miss Brown and Santa Falls, 3000 Essex Road at the Seabrook Village. 94 year old female fall victim of hip injury. 1635.

0: B-25 is canceling their response. And JCPNL said 1 to 2 hours.
1: Received.
0: Twenty-six,
2: 266. 216 Thompson Grove. The area of the fan in question was checked. Negative extension. Units in the process of securing power. We'll hold the units on location.

0: Good, 266.
1: I have another call coming in. Thompson Grove Road and Stamen Court for a school bus stuck with wires on it. 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
0: I receive. I'm trying to get a free up here from 216.
1: Received.
2: Would you like us to drop tones again, just in case?

0: Sorry, ridiculous.
1: Would you like us to drop the phone?
0: So, we're going to assign 26278 to that wire call.
1: Reese, drop the tones, assign 26278, 1640.

0: All right, operations are complete. Power's been secured to 16 Thompson Grove. All units will be clear of that scene. You can redirect them all to Stamen and Thompson Grove for the wires now in the school bus.
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0: 26212 Thompson Grove Road in Stamen Court for a school bus with wires on it. 26212 Thompson Grove Road in Stamen Court for a school bus with wires on it. 16 Berlin.
1: Caller 75.
2: Yeah, sorry, you were trying to reach me earlier.
1: Repeat last.
2: I'm just getting back to your previous message. You can go ahead.
1: We are clearing up from Anti Plaza. 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

0: 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For power outage, doesn't see any smoke or fire. 61, 6000 Applewood Drive, Kershaw Building, cross the Candy Apple Lane, fire alarm. 1643.
1: Okay, there is no bus involved. However, we do have primary lines down. Three wires down also. 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
1: Hold numbers are on the CAD. Scene's turned over to Manalpin PD. 1275 will be clear from Andy Plaza, staging at 26-2.
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Full Station District 38, 1271 Eaton Boulevard, cross the Burnell Circle for FA, correction, CO alarm. 17 alarm.

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0: County 39278 from location. Two-story wood-frame residential dwelling. Occupants evacuated. 39270 will be investigating. 39267 will have District 39 come in.
1: Boeing, everyone's evacuated out, investigating 1722.

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Correction, smoking dryer. 1732.

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All right, redispatch the station. 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
1: 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You just wanted access to me the front door?
0: Yeah, that's affirmative. I'll meet you at the front door.

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1: 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Can you relocate to the Center Street side, please?
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into Pitten Falls, 524 Wardell Road at the Astor Creek Rehab. Room 304 Bravo, 75-year-old male fall victim, head injury. McBurn, Pitten Falls, 524 Wardell Road at the Creek Rehab. Room 304 Bravo, 75-year-old male fall victim, head injury, 17 to 22.

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1: 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It's going to be a JV on the roof. 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

61 US 9 State, US 9 South in Taylor Mills Road. Unknown medical, white female blonde hair, 2621 US 9 in Taylor Mills Road. 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

on all call 99 Green Grove Ave, number 11 at the Green Grove apartment. 8-year-old male, high BP, ran out of meds. 2621 all call 99 Green Grove Ave, number 11 at Green Grove apartment. 80-year-old male, high BP, ran out of meds. 1892.

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321-507-TALK. Prospect data would be Acme, an 83-year-old female fall victim, shoulder injury. 2321-507-TALK. 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

32-1, 1 Chase Court, cross of Young Terrace for fire alarm. 32-1, 1 Chase Court, cross of Young Terrace, fire alarm. 1831.

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time at 2 Agadev at Asbury Park Village, apartment 288820, female, fall victim, possible hip injury. 8321 2 Agadev, Asbury Park Village, apartment 288820, female, fall victim, possible hip injury, 1836.

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0: District 25, 452 High Street, cross of Eastbourne Ave, residential fire alarm. District 25, 452 High Street, cross of Eastbourne Ave, residential fire alarm, 1850.
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0: Received. 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

Mid-Star Ocean Township, Four Cedar Village Boulevard, cross at Dogwood Drive, 85-year-old male fall victim in the bathroom, knee injury, unsure of his head. Mid-Star in Ocean Township, Four Cedar Village Boulevard, cross at Dogwood Drive, 85-year-old male fall victim, knee injury, unsure of his head. 1903.

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1: They only have one rig on, currently heading to the hospital, transferring care. They can take one of the calls when they clear, or do you want to go to Belmar?

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District 84, 2 Canby Drive, cross of Dutch Lane, fire alarm. 19 seconds.

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1: 68, this is 60.
0: Wow, you're clear and sure that we got four calls going here.
2: She's giving a report now. We're going to be clear shortly. Headed to the ALS call in 2nd Avenue, Langford. Picked up the ALS call. Only thing left is under Memorial, the ALS call.
1: 8360, you're going to be heading to 100 Memorial.

0: Yeah, you're hitting number two on Transportation Center. Belmore's picking up that, that second in Langford.
1: Copy that.

Kenneth Juan, 30 Ridge Ave, the VFW, Cross North Ave, first fall victim head injury. Five star requested entry, Kenneth Juan, 30 Ridge Ave, the VFW, fall victim head injury, 1914.

on duty crew, 30 Jackson Street at the Rugmill Towers. The caller is in front of this location, knee injury. 1521, duty crew, 30 Jackson Street at the Rugmill Towers, cross the center street, knee injury, 1919.

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1: 3911 is going to check the other businesses in that complex. If they get any readings inside at all, they're going to start evacuating.
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2121 Duty Crew, 11 Beacon Boulevard, across from Shore Boulevard, for a 28-year-old male, Dizzy. 2121 Duty Crew, 11 Beacon Boulevard, across from Shore Boulevard, 28-year-old male, Dizzy, 1930.

Thomas Crossings, Crossway Porter Road, room 117, 84-year-old male, fever, 1521-530-560 Iron Bridge Road, Monmouth Crossing, room 117, 84-year-old female, fever,

621, 8-seater, please, across from Old Queens Boulevard. 31-year-old male, low oxygen. 2621, 8-seater, please, across from Old Queens Boulevard for a 31-year-old male, low oxygen. 1934.

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Fire alarm. 13-1, 27 Lewis Point Road, cross of Pine Cove Road and Hance Road. 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

0: 196 Pine Brook Road across at Birmingham Drive. 91-year-old male, fainted, unconscious, but is breathing. 196 Pine Brook Road across at Birmingham Drive. 91-year-old male, fainted, currently unconscious, is breathing at 1948.
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